0: 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Pops Auto Shop. 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
2: The German Club in Noreen is bringing you a weekend of beer, live music and lekker German vibes. Saturday, 31st of October, gates open at 5 p.m. with the Oompa Brass Band, authentic German food, a dance floor and a cash and card bar. Tickets are only 200 Rand per person, available on Quicket or at the German Club. And Sunday is family day. From 11 a.m, adults and teens 14 and older get in for just 100 Rand and under 14s are free. German Club Noreen. Don't just hear about it, come prost with us.

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Papi, yo for a good time. So, let's make a night good. Yo for a lekker tijd. Good one to bring your pillow out. These are nights wat ons alle celebrate. 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

0: German Club in Noreen is bringing you a weekend of beer, live music and lacquer German vibes. Saturday, 31st of October, gates open at 5 p.m. with the Oompa Brass Band, authentic German food, a dance floor and a cash and card bar. Tickets are only 200 Rand per person, available on Quicket or at the German Club. And Sunday is family day. From 11 a.m, adults and teens 14 and older get in for just 100 Rand and under 14s are free. German Club Noreen. Don't just hear about it, come Prost with us.
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1: Maak jou reg vir 'n lekker familienaweek by die Netbank Delifest Melkfees, Saterdag die 10de en Sondag die 11de Oktober by die Gamboos Hotel.
2: Daar is iets vir die hele gesin, van kosnelletjies, suiwelprodukte en boeresport, tot 'n kaas- en yoghurtmaak kursus, 'n melktert eetkompetisie. 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

everybody low with a love song that he made. 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

0: As jou besigheid of projek meer blootstelling benodig, kom gesels gerus met die Luister FM span vir uitstekende advies om die verskil te ervaar. 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

sun to rise tomorrow if I knew that to be true. And I know that just saying I'm sorry doesn't sound like a lot, but the girl you saw me with last night means no more to me than a thousand stars to the great clouds that cover the night. And the more I looked at her, the more I realized how much I loved you.

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